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0: 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Charlie 15 riding with me.
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0: Baja Elder Charlie 25. I'll be 1042. Have a good night.
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0: Going to be about 4800 north, 6800 west, 010 Zulu, Fox Delta.
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1: Hold.
0: 381 northbound, remove tire tread, number 2 lane, 10A.
1: Over.

0: Fox, I'm Charlie 34, Lee Shelly out of the community policing in Corinne at the Men's Park.
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Oh, yeah, that's awesome. There's 1063, a 10th location for our driver last seen on I-15 at 1063 and break. Oh, yeah, Fox on the computer, who has a check on the team armor, and southbound, it's going to be a white Chevy Tahoe, 28 out of California, 6 kilo Mike Echo 415, completed trying to pass the vehicle, drifted over, keeps drifting into the right-hand lane, cannot maintain speed, complainant is still following the will of the sign, if there's any area, please advise, time of PTO at 1840.

0: Foxwood 215. You had an extremely loud background. Can I get the location one more time?
1: 371 southbound. It's a white Chevy Tahoe, California 28, 6 kilo Mike Echo 415. Trying to pass vehicle and drift over. Okay. 215, the most last location is 368 southbound.

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1: 1845.

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1: Yes.
0: Swinging Active 29, attached that vehicle for Esperanza Zarate Bravo.
1: Also 215, 1060.
0: 215.
1: 381 southbound, Black Boulevard, no place.
0: Confirming 381 southbound.
1: Oh, no. 62 is before. You want me to head that way?
0: Boy 64, she's at the North Marina. I can send you that warrant if you'd like.
1: 10-4, I'll head that way.
0: Copy, just 10-14. It's use of a handheld device. 225, cash sale out of Far West. It's a statewide warrant.
1: Copy.
0: Copy, it is for a female, Esperanza Bravo.
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0: Will you pull me a case for 11 to 10 and tell me the case number, please?
1: What's the location?
0: Corinne at LDS Church.
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0: You need another? Negative.

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0: Will it be exit on a Silver Sport track? No, please, this one.
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0: 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Zero, Romeo, Juliet.
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0: box. The other one, I'll fix the 227 main vehicle.
1: Go ahead.
0: Hold on, it's going to be two last names. First is Hernandez, normal spelling. Second is Romeo Oscar Sierra, Alpha Lima Echo, Sierra. First name is Alpha Lima Fox, Romeo Echo Delta, Oscar. Date of birth is 9/23. I'll scratch that. It's going to be May 15th of 1985.
1: Copy, survive.

Charlie 54, 54. Red. Can you hear me tonight? Any with you. 215, 1076. Any with you.

0: Yep. Found a skeleton record for this individual patrolling out of West Valley, however, it has expired.
1: Denver, you're from 99 as well.
0: There's quite a few I'm still sorting through them. I believe that there might be one, though.

0: It is out of Morgan, Holford, Transport Statewide for no valid license. Can I get another 21062 at the Willard Bay North Marina exit?
1: I'm right here, just clearing all out of the way.
0: Copy, thank you.

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0: I will call this one about 8600 North on 6800 West, 9 Hotel, Sierra, Sierra 4.
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0: Mike 1 in 1904.
1: Whiskey 4, 1014. We have a cow on the road at 300 West, 750 North, only one caller on it.
0: 10-4.

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1: Charlie 7, 1908.
0: Hello, Whiskey 4. You said there was just one call on this.
1: Paper.
0: Alright, I've been through the area. There are cows on the side, but nothing, the fence doesn't look down or anything like that, and no cows on the road, so you've got to clear it up.
1: I-4, 1909. 215, Fox, over 1036.

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0: Copy that, George.

0: I'll tell the rift report.
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0: We do have one little cow that got out through a hole in the fence. Do we know who owns cows about 750 north, 250 west, just south of 750 north?
1: We will check.
0: Thank you very much.

0: 54, what color?
1: 54.
0: What color is it, your tag?
1: Seeing some adults with one with yellow, one like a peach, pinkish. Maybe has no tag. So the word support word and number help.
0: An ear tag number?
1: Yeah.
0: Negative, that's not going to help. Thank you, though. Foxtrot 1063, attempt to locate for a reckless driver. Passing on I-15, mile marker 359, heading northbound break. All units, Foxtrot 1063, for a reckless driver on I-15, mile marker 359, heading northbound. It's going to be a black bullet bike on 28, but it is a local black plate. With being driven at high rate of speeds, complaining the safety could not catch up. He is well in the side, but no longer following. If there's a unit in the area, please fly it to a VTL at 1919.

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1: 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We're going to try it.
0: Fox, Mike, 160. Squire South Willard Peak Road on a motorcycle, no plate.
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0: 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Juliet, Echo, 0. 211, Tango, 34. 118, 76.
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0: It is an OHV, if that makes any difference.
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1: We tried that number for him twice. He didn't answer me that message.
3: 1014, would you mind sending me his address if you have that file?
1: Sure.
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3: I'm trying to stop the black Nissan. I got two that stopped the black Nissan and the white Acura.
1: What's your location?
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0: Back to a white Honda CRF 110 dirt bike registered to a Matthew Jepson out of Manaway. Insurance is not found.
1: 10-4, can you send it, please?

0: Also Charlie 34, I'll be turning.
1: Charlie 34.
0: Charlie Whiskey 4.
1: Whiskey 4.
0: I've got an address for possible owner, but I can't leave this area. Do we have another unit in the area?
1: What's the address?
0: 750 North, 200 West is where I am.
1: Copy, what's the address that you need someone to go to?
0: 295 West, 750 North.
1: And for is there a unit that can head to 295 West, 750 North to check for the owner of the livestock? Charlie 34, can you head to 295 West, 750 North?
0: A firm, 717 from Peru.
1: Copy, thank you.
0: I appreciate it. Fox for Mike 1.
1: Mike 1.
2: 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I'm 10-8. I'll be en route to assist 54.
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0: Dr. Beard called back, says that he is out of state, but he's going to call someone who works for him to come get the cow back in.
1: Okay.
0: Mike 1-Charlie-34, you can cancel.
1: Yeah, that's great. Thank you, guys. Mike 1-Charlie.
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0: 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It's back, but I'm still going to wait for the owner to walk the fence.
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0: 381 northbound on Idaho 1 Bravo, Golf 369.
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1: eastbound at 37 on local 4 Kilo Sierra Lima 0.

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0: 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Insurance is affirmed. Okay.
1: Ten four, Jason, please. Thanks.
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0: Come on. Have you not come back, local?
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0: 392 northbound off ramp on a black Mazda with a temp tag.

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0: Oh man, no more paperwork?

0: Charlie 3, for a suspicious 143, can invite north to 18,000 west.
1: 30.
0: Charlie 30, 14375 north, 18,000 west, completely according to bed, and she could hear a truck outside. Her father-in-law mentioned that he thought his vehicle might be getting stolen. The complainant's son saw a car drive by with their lights on. Without their lights on, complainant states that her son saw that it appears that someone vandalized the phone box outside. This was 10 minutes ago. The complainant's son did drive up the road to see if he could locate the vehicle. The son is in his own white Ford F-150, unknown make or model of the vehicle or direction of travel that possibly vandalized the phone box.
1: Just to verify, do they think they were trying to steal the truck or they did steal the truck?
0: It was not stolen.

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All units, Fox Elder 1063, attempt to locate for reckless driver last seen on SI-30, mile marker 90, heading westbound break. All units, Fox Elder, continuing for reckless driver on SI-30 at mile marker 90, heading westbound. This is going to be a white minivan with 28 out of Arizona, Charlie, Juliet, X-ray, 9113. Flew past the complainant driving all over the road. Vehicle came to a complete stop and almost made the complainant get into an accident. She is still following the warning sign of vision in the area, so divide, trying to pick up 2209.

0: Boxer 501. Just want to clarify, when you say milepost 90 on SR 30, you're talking about the Riverside portion, not the Southfield portion, correct?
1: That is where 90 is, yes.

0: 501, it is in Snowville. I was mistaken, sorry.
1: Copy, I will run right out there and see what I can do.
0: 10-4, they were westbound.
1: Copy, I'll be today.
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0: 360 southbound on local Zulu 44 to Delta 5.
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1: Go ahead.
0: 356, I-15 southbound. Carpooling a trailer with no 28. Stand by for that.
1: Coming. 215, 1056.
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0: Foxtrot 5-1, could I get another unit headed my way?
1: Getting another unit for 5-1 at 360 southbound, 360 southbound.
0: 215.
1: Title 1, are you code 4?

0: 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I didn't get a chance to ask her. Will you ask her which phone box was vandalized?
1: She's in a 20-foot truck.

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0: 17501-2269.
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0: David Tello.
1: Copy, thank you. Five oh one, you want to change this to 55?
0: If you would, I would appreciate it.

0: 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We are still gathering further.
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All units, Fox Elder 1063, attempt to locate for reckless driver last seen on I-84, mile marker 25, headed eastbound break. All units, Fox Elder, continuing for reckless driver on I-84, 25 eastbound. This is going to be a vehicle that is tailgating complainant's trailer. When complainant gets over, he gets over behind him. Unknown make or model, passenger car, unknown color. Has his eyes, hands on now. In the area, he's advised, time of ATL at midnight 40.

0: Okay, so the rest of the service is now passing 28 eastbound. The vehicle is now passing the complainant. It's a black Subaru Outback, unknown 28.
1: So the Charlie 34, 1024.
0: Charlie 34.

10-6-3 Greenham to locate for reckless driver, last name taken at 376, exit northbound break. All units, box center, continuing for reckless driver, just took the 376 northbound exit. It's going to be a light blue Toyota, 20 of local 6759 Kilo Papa. Has been swerving since Austin, possible 10-5-5. Complainants no longer following or willing to sign if there's a unit in the area. Please advise from detail at midnight 46.

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1: Evelyn, you went 82 at 2351. Also 1014, you never gave me your ending time.
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0: 6900 north, 2250 west, 2650 west, 720.
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0: 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Respond to traffic accident at 354,000 I-15 northbound. Box Elder CO.
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34, 214. This is a first party caller. It's a black Mazda 3354 northbound. Vehicle is off on the shoulder, however, it is still on its side. Complainant is still inside the vehicle as well. States that he has no injuries. We have the morning trooper coming out.

0: 34, just 1014 again. His vehicle is still on his side. He's not trapped, but we asked him to stay in there. Negative airbag, stating that he has no injuries. He is speaking a little slowly, asking if he can get out of the vehicle, but we are continuously advising him to stay in the vehicle and not move until medical can get there.
1: Copy. Boxer 501, I'll be in route until the morning for participation.
0: 10-4.

0: One, who is the morning trooper?
1: Morning trooper is 129 Shaver.
0: Yeah, please. Yeah,

0: Buck Felder, this is 9F14, over from Pleasant View. Trying to locate that rollover on northbound I-15. I just came from 350 to 357 and didn't see anything on the northbound lane.
1: I copy. It looks like he is relatively far off of the road, according to maps. We are trying to confirm if he's northbound or southbound. He seems a little confused and just speaking a little bit slowly, so we're not exactly sure. But according to our maps, he's on the northbound side, kind of far off the road.
0: Copy. I'll make another round and see if I can wake a little harder. At least,
1: Copy. Appreciate it. He also is saying conflicting things. We ask if he's doing okay. He says no, but then states that he's perfectly fine. Says that he was visiting friends for the weekend.

0: 15, he cannot hear the siren.
1: Copy. We're in the area on the southbound side. Just looks around for one of our towns.
0: Copy.

0: stating that he can hear the sirens. 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We're advising him not to.
1: Everyone, howdy.

yacht accident complainant says that he's near a hill and it's blocking his line of view from the road. He does have his hazards on.

0: 501, probably like 354.1. He's right by the mile marker sign on the east side.
1: Copy.
0: He's right by mile marker 11 on the railroad tracks. Does he know where that is?
1: I do not, but I'm sure I will find out.
0: 501 Fire Unit, found him.

0: Copy.
1: 501, the fire units found him. He's on the east side of their truck.
0: Copy.
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1: at 322.

0: 9 at 14, Box Elder.
1: Go ahead.
0: Just wondering if you're still on this channel and if you're going to be responding to that scene as well.
1: I did respond and I'm clear now. I'm heading back to my city.
0: Copy, I'll clear you. Thanks for your help.
1: Yep, no problem.

0: Officer 501, I'll be clear in 1042. Have a good night.
1: 501 and 344. You as well.

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0: Okay, so be 261-00419.
1: I copy, 410.

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1: I copy, thank you.

0: 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Is going to be Stauffer's towing.
1: Copy, Stauffer.
0: And did you get the 28?
1: Negative.

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0: 240-882-118.
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1: Copy that.
0: Okay, 144.

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1: 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I'll be 10.4 tonight.
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0: third unit that can run down to 354 northbound and check on 129. He's not answering his phone or 36 check.
1: Charlie 44, near the highway.
0: 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His last known location was in the area of 354 northbound.
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1: 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Charlie 7, 5, 8.

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0: 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Will you show me 10-6?
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1: 31.
0: Charlie 31 1021, a Martha 435-458-9131. Is to ask for an extension on some things she was supposed to be working on. She did not have a case number.
1: Okay, copy that.

Charlie 31, Charlie 9911 unknown at 25855 North 8900 West, 25855 North 8900 West. We've gotten two wireless hangout calls from this number. Nobody's answering this. Just can hear sniffling and some sighing. This call show history back to a Tasha Norton. History of wireless calls and missing juveniles. Showing within 25 meters of this address. 10-4.

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0: Charlie and you just put on a lot of phone with you. Was that traffic for county units?
1: 10-4, you can slow down on the phone right now.
0: Copy that.
1: Who's on every phone? Call 911.
0: Copy that.
1: What paths will this one deputy respond and make contact your real condition?
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1: Charlie 31, case number is 4232-4232.
0: Okay.

0: Charlie 24, Charlie 31, Long Solar, copy a suicide threat.
1: Go ahead.
0: Charlie 24, Charlie 31, suicide threat can be at 435 South 200 East in Manaway, 435 South 200 East in Manaway. Complainant's advising she had a fight with her husband last night and she left. Called him this morning and they were fighting over the phone and he stated he was going to shoot himself. There are firearms in the home. His name is Bob Harmon. Negative 940 or alcohol. He should be the only one there. I believe that he will be cooperative with officers. No history of threats or attempts, but he has been depressed.
1: Do we have a phone number for him? Okay.
0: Affirmative.
1: You have any kind of screen for me?

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0: 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I did notify Mike One as well. He'll be responding.
1: 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Will he be taking it? Okay.
0: He did not advise, but I would assume so.
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0: Foxwood, Charlie 24.
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0: I spoke with Bob via cell phone. He said to meet me out in the shop just next to his house.
1: 10-4.

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1: 1086. 353 southbound on a gray Mazda 3 with a temp tag. Copy, 914.

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0: Yeah, I believe it's an Illinois trailer plate. 893-182 near a Tango and towed by a green semi.
1: What was your 1022?
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0: Charlie 24 Foxtrot, they're copying agency assist.
1: Go ahead.
0: Charlie 24, agency assist at 1571 North SR 38, 1571 North SR 38. Brigham is requesting you respond to address and attempt to get good contact info for next of kin.

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0: Roscoe, try 9, that was a mistake. 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
1: Copy, Mike 1. PD accident occurred on US 91 about mile post 4. Complainants now in the parking lot of the AutoZone in Brigham needs to report that they hit a deer. They're going to be in a white Jeep Compass.
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All cars, Fox Alpha 1063, attempt to locate a Kennedy train vehicle. This is passed on from ISP. Vehicle lost unit 266 eastbound. Again, I-84 eastbound, mile marker 266. This will be a dark blue Toyota minivan. 1028 out of Washington, Charlie. Echo, Echo 3709. They're complaining about the female driver was on her phone swerving in out of lanes. 10th ATL, 1249.

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1: 186. 351 southbound, Idaho Place, 4 Charlie, Charlie 5608.
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0: attempt to locate for a 1047 vehicle last seen passing mile marker 3, ID4 eastbound, mile marker 3, ID4 eastbound. Complainant states it was a dark blue Ford Transit van. Complainant states that individuals were looking at him when they passed and something seemed off. Get in front of a vehicle and slow down. He had nothing further, no further details. Time to be sealed, what's the gate?
1: Boston 186, you can assign that one to be anxious, close it out.
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1: We're pulling into the port of entry, northbound local 3 Hotel 6 X-ray Whiskey. They're towing a utility trailer with the Albany plate on it.
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0: 193 southbound local whiskey 616
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1: 365 northbound off ramp for almost 13. Utah local plate 1 Alpha Lima 851.
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1: 359 southbound, local Tango 348, Whiskey, Papa.
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1: Okay.
0: 213 traffic hazard, 363 northbound, 363 northbound. Complainant stating between 362 and 363 there is a piece of tire tread laying across both lanes.
1: Okay.

0: Charlie 24 Voxelder, this 1014 medical is having a bit of a problem trying to find it. It's going to be just north of milepost 28 on 83. The patient is possibly becoming combative. You can hear her screaming in the background.
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0: 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I'll see passing mile marker 183.
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0: All cars box over 1063, attempt to locate 1059 drivers heading northbound on I-15, last seen at mile marker 346 in Weber County. Break. All cars box over continuing, this is 10-5 from Weber, attempt to locate a red Porsche. States it doesn't have a 1028, but there's possibly a temporary tag in the back window. Couldn't read what it said due to the tint. Vehicle's driving at a high rate of speed. Complainant is willing to sign, but no longer has visual. Vehicle's last seen heading northbound on I-15 from 346 in Weber County. If located, it's not take appropriate action. Buffalo to clear 1448 North.
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0: 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Copy.

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0: Southbound number 7 on 5, Golf Zulu 07.
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2: Oxford, Charlie 24.
0: Charlie 24.
2: Patient's pretty combative. We're going to try to put her in the Tremont ambulance and head over to the St. River Valley Hospital. I'm going to ride with them. She's at 14.
0: 10-4.
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0: 10-14, we have medical responding for a seizure. 7720 South Highway 89, number 9, for a 64-year-old male. He is now conscious and breathing.
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1: It's going to be 38 eastbound on 84, Idaho 8 Bravo, Victor Yankee 74 Uniform.
0: 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Charlie 31 Box Elder, medical is on scene.
2: Copy that. Yeah, can you ask that? I'm going to need it.

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1: 41 eastbound on 84, local Zulu 640 Alpha Julia.
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1: 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Likewise. We'll be southbound number 7 on Montana. I think it's a Charlie November Victor 050.
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Okay, nice, sorry. You find your pals? Not yet. Copy, let me know if you need help. Copy, will do.

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1: on 84. Complainant advising there was a male that was trying to wave cars down and was crossing into traffic. He's described as wearing dark blue clothing.

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1: 213,
0: 1021, Sarah, 435-764-6048. That while she was driving through Sardine Canyon, there was a white truck with a Wyoming 28 that was harassing her. They'd follow her home, and the driver got out and yelled at her. She does live in Cache County. The majority of the incident occurred in the canyon.

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2: 38 eastbound, Sierra 415, Alpha 2F.
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I'll post back to a Sean Patrick McGrath, address out of Pleasant View. 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
0: No contact yet on this individual, but I am stepping out on a possibly 10HM vehicle with a white Volkswagen spot, no plate.
1: Copy, 17-8.
0: That'll be at mile marker 23.
1: Copy. Lockhart, Foxtrot 10-63, attempt to locate a temperature vehicle. This is 10-5 from Oneida. Vehicle's off scene, passing 17-I-15 southbound. Again, mile marker 17-I-15 southbound. Only description was the silver pulling the trailer. Serving all of the road to the retail, 17-08.

0: How far is Fox Alpha 263-72 located? 1059 vehicle. Believe this is going to be the same ETL from before the truck pulling the trailer. Just passing 398 southbound. 398 southbound. Female sees it's a silver white truck that's pulling a cargo trailer. Centrally on the trailer is 383 Zulu 9 Alpha Zulu. Claim face that vehicle cannot maintain its lane. Will ride the rumble strip for over 2 minutes, then come back over its own lane. Time ATL 1721.
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1: Buffalo, can you copy traffic hazard? What are the details on this already, Buffalo?
0: 10-4. Hello, traffic hazard 355 southbound, 355 southbound, tire tread in the middle, and slowly.
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0: 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I couldn't respond to 75 Lima. 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
0: Copy. If you would please just clear it out for now. I've ran down three white trucks pulling cargo trailers. None of them match that 28. If you do get another phone call, try to get a color of the trailer as well. 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